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1: 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It's the V Bros. My name is Mikey V. Got my big bro, Frankie V, with me and our bestie, Gianna. There's a few things that you might do in your relationship that will kill your romance. And everybody's saying I do all three. Curious if you agree. We'll go through them next.

0: 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We are the V Bros. My name is Mikey V. Got my big bro, Frankie V, with me and our bestie, Gianna.
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0: Emilio, why are you smiling tonight?
2: The color tabs on the pee stick turned color, so I am pregnant.
1: Oh my gosh! I didn't know where you were going with that at first. And then I'm like, oh, okay, clicked.
0: Is it a COVID thing? Oh, no, she's pregnant.
1: Okay, yes, double lines,
0: there
1: baby.
0: There we go. Well, big congratulations.
3: Yes.
2: Thank you. We've been trying for a while.
0: Frankie just had a baby, so if you need advice 9 months from now, he'll help you out, okay? Don't come to me at all.
2: I think I'll get a book.
1: Yeah. There you go.
0: Thank you for spending those positive vibes and having the V-Bros on.
2: Thank you. I know.

96.1 Kiss FM, Omaha's number one for all the hits. It's the V Bros. Got my big bro, Frankie V, with me and our bestie, Gianna. So we got a DM that says, I want to make my man block his ex on social media. Is that normal? Is it not normal? Talk about that next inside group chat.

0: on the line right now. Explain exactly your issue that you have with your boyfriend, his ex, and social media.
1: Yeah, I mean, I'm just calling, you know, to make sure that I don't seem crazy, because I feel like I'm not.
0: Uh-oh.
1: But I've been with my boyfriend for 6 months, mm-hmm. and I noticed that he's still following his most recent ex-girlfriend on social media. I don't think it's okay, like, out of respect, out of loyalty. Like, I'm not following my boyfriend, my ex-boyfriend, for that matter. So it's like, why should he? Like, I just want to, I mean, I want him to block her. Like, just block her. Like, why are we still in contact with her?
0: Do you think it's that important to block the ex on social media?
1: Yeah, for respect and loyalty, yeah, I take it pretty damn seriously.
0: And have you brought this up to him? Did you tell him you want him to block her?
1: Yeah, he doesn't like it, and we're having a big fight about this. I mean, we've been talking about it like, every day this week, and I just want him to do it.
0: Are they still friendly at all? Like, are they still cool?
1: Yeah. I don't like why are we so friendly?
0: If he is still friendly with her, I think it's weird if he blocks her, actually. But Gianna, what do you think?
2: I get unfollowing, asking a polite unfollow, but a block is extreme. That's probably why he got so defensive.
0: See, the good thing for me is all my exes blocked me, so I didn't have to worry about this in my new relationship. I didn't have this problem. We'll get you advice right now. I'm sure a lot of couples have been through this. Hold on, okay?
1: Okay.
0: All right, stay right there. What are your thoughts? DM us real quick. Would you ever make your boyfriend or girlfriend block their ex? At VBros on air on Instagram. DM us at VBros on air. We'll talk more next inside group chat.
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It's 96.1 KISS FM, Omaha's number one for all the hits. It's the V Bros. My name is Mikey V. Got my big bro, Frankie V, with me and our bestie, Gianna. If you're just getting home, wrapping up your night when you're inside, we'll hang there too. Just throw us on your Alexa with iHeartRadio.

0: 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It's the V Bros, Mikey V, Frankie V, and Gianna.
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0: 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It's the V Bros. My name is Mikey V with my big bro, Frankie V, and our bestie, Gianna. Is it ever okay to tell your significant other to block their ex on social media? Inside group chat right now, Anonymous has been dating her boyfriend for 6 months. She realized that he's still following his ex on social media. So he said, you know what? I don't just want you to unfollow your ex. I want you to block your ex.
1: And her man's like, I'm still cool, Max. Why would I block her? Sabrina, what are your thoughts on this?
2: Not for nothing. You know, girls are supposed to stick together, but this female needs to get over herself. Ooh. Obviously, she's insecure and she's jealous and she needs to stop it. She's going to push that guy away.
1: Yeah, so all in all, she can't make this guy block his ex. That's kind of like a wild move.
2: Exactly.
1: All right, there it is. Thank you for having us on and joining group chat. Now, Lindsay, you feel much different about this. What are your thoughts?
3: Yeah, I mean, I'd expect my boyfriend to block his ex. I mean,
1: really?
3: That's out of the question. Yeah.
1: But what if they're still friends? What if they didn't have a bad breakup and they're still cool?
3: No, it doesn't matter. They're an ex. They're out of your life. Just block them.
1: All right. We're 50-50 then on responses. We continue the conversation tonight. What are your thoughts? DM us on Instagram @VBros.

0: to you.
1: You got 96.1 Kiss FM. We are the V Bros. My name is Mikey V. Got my big bro, Frankie V, with me, and our bestie, Gianna. Miley right there, no longer Miley Cyrus, now just Miley. Bass Persuades, number 9, new world premiered her new album a few weeks ago. It's the iHeartRadio. 9 at 9 with Dominic Fike now. Baby Doll.

0: This is 96.1 Kiss FM. We are the V Bros. It's Mikey V. Got my big bro, Frankie V, with me and our bestie, Gianna. Erica, would you like to become a millionaire?
1: What a duh.
0: Yes. Yeah. Sign us up. So these are things that millionaires do that help them become millionaires. So actually some great things that you can try to do. So they don't spend more money than they have to. For instance, when millionaires hit the grocery store, they take like 1 or 2 minutes. They get in there, they get what they need, and they get out. They don't start walking in circles trying to find more stuff.
2: Really?
0: Yes, they compare prices.
1: Okay.
0: They look for the best value. They'll find a discount. If they have a coupon, they'll use the coupons. They realize every penny that they don't spend, they can always invest. And finally, they always check the receipts after they buy something and make sure there's no errors. You know what I'm saying? They make sure that they're not getting any money stolen from them that shouldn't be theirs. These are all things.
1: Yeah, Mikey V, take note.
3: Yeah, I know. You're right, because these are all things that Frankie V does.
0: Yes, they are.
3: So what that means is if I ever need money, I'm going to Frankie.
2: Yeah. You know what? Me too at this point.
0: I forgot to pay my phone bill. I can't hear you. What'd you say, Mike?
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0: 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It's the V Bros. My name is Mikey V. Got my big bro, Frankie V, with me and our bestie, Gianna.
1: Sabrina Carpenter in a house tour right there, number 5, inside the iHeartRadio, 9 and 9. We're all getting ready. Crazy, say 2 months away. Falker in law. We'll see Ariana Grande on the big screen. Here she is, number 4.

We are Omaha's number one for all the hits. 96.1 Kiss FM. It's the V Bros. My name is Mikey V. Got my big bro, Frankie V, with me and Gianna. Teddy Swims, Mr. Know It All, number three last week. We world premiered new Taylor Swift, and here it is in the iHeartRadio 99. Taylor, Patient Zero, runner up.

0: 96.1 Kiss FM, Omaha's number one for all the hits. It's the V Bros. Got my big bro, Frankie V, with me and our bestie, Gianna.
1: It is time for Mommy V Mondays.
0: Our very own mom, the preschool teacher, she is, joins the show. Mom, what do you got for us?
2: Well, today's a very special day, one that's near and dear to my heart, as some of them always are. But today is National Ask a Stupid Question Day. I don't particularly care for the word stupid. So I like to call it a National Ask a Foolish Question of the Day.
0: Okay.
2: And the reason I really like this is because it was invented by a teacher, I think back in 1980. And it was for people who were too shy to speak up. Mm. So and she encouraged them to ask a silly question or a foolish question. Okay. And it really worked in helping the children in her classroom to open up. So therefore, it became a nationally known day for today.
0: Yeah, it gave them a safe place to ask a question that they were probably nervous to ask at first.
2: Exactly. Mm-hmm. I mean, I believe it or not, could have been quiet in school. And to know that it was okay, since I probably always asked the foolish question, stupid or whatever you want to call it, I felt comfortable being able to do that. So it was great.
0: So today we all celebrate by that one question that's been on our mind that you wanted to ask to a friend, a coworker, a boss, a teacher, but you felt like a little nervous to ask. Today's the day to go ask it.
2: Exactly. And on top of that, today is also Get to Know Your Neighbor Better Day. And I think it just falls together well with Ask a Silly Question Day, because you could go over, ask your neighbor a silly question, learn about them, and become closer to the people in your neighborhood, which is another wonderful thing.
0: It does depend on what the question is your neighbor asks, because we've had some neighbors ask some real silly questions and it didn't turn into friendships at all.
2: If they don't appreciate your question and you, then that's fine. You move on to the next neighbor.
0: All right. Today's the day. Walk across the street, high five and hug your neighbor. Ask him a dumb question.
2: So I've given you your job for the day and my love for the day. And I'm moving you on.
0: There we go. We love you, Mom. And thank you so much for joining the show every Monday.
2: I love you more than you ever know. And thank you for always having me on Monday. My pleasure.
0: Bye, Mom.
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0: 96.1 Kiss FM and on all our socials at 96.1 Kiss Online. It's the V Bros. My name is Mikey V. Got my big bro, Frankie V, with me and Gianna. Joined by Stephanie. Are you single?
1: I sure am.
0: There you go. You are. You go on a lot of dates by any chance?
1: I do. You know, free dinner is always a good thing.
2: Absolutely.
0: Love that for you. So I have a question for you. When you go on these dinners, do you prefer for them to be dry first dates or do you like to have alcohol on that first date?
1: It honestly depends on the vibe. If I meet him and I immediately kind of am like really not interested, I try to avoid the alcohol to get in and out quick. Avoid the appetizers, avoid the alcohol. If I'm interested, we'll do a couple drinks.
2: Oh, wow. When I was single, I would pregame my dates because I was so nervous.
0: Yeah. Get the jitters out.
2: Yeah.
0: Apparently, Gianna shows up hammered.
2: No, I did.
3: Hey,
2: that
3: nice
2: before.
3: To meet you. Just like your Tinder profile does.
2: It's safe to say I'm not dating any of those guys.
0: Yeah, it's all right. 65% of Gen Z and millennials would rather go on a dry first date than have anything with alcohol. They'd much rather just do it completely sober and get the whole, you know, feeling of how things are going from the actual standpoint instead of having the drunk type of conversation.
4: That's probably a good thing.
2: No, it is a good thing.
4: Not a rule that any of us have ever followed, but I like that.
2: Correct. What does it do as I say, not as I do?

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It's the V Bros. My name is Mikey V. Got my big bro, Frankie V, with me and our bestie Gianna. Have you ever had a dream about hooking up with your coworker? What does that really mean? We'll explain more next.

0: 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It's the V Bros. My name is Mikey V. Got my big bro, Frankie V, with me and our bestie, Gianna.
1: God, carry on with us. Do you ever dream about hooking up with a coworker?
2: Ooh, I can't believe this. So sometimes Hold on. I want to make sure I say this right. So one time I did work with someone who was like, oh my God, so hot. And he was a bodybuilder.
0: Okay.
3: Oh God.
2: And I did dream a little bit about him. We worked very closely together, so I would never do anything, but like
1: what?
2: Probably the most beautiful specimen I have ever seen in my entire life.
1: And you know, it's funny that you say this. The study shows that if you ever dream about a coworker or hooking up with them, it's because you're bored with your current life situation.
3: Oh boy.
2: Oh no.
1: Are you bored with your life right now?
2: Maybe you're not bored. No, maybe you just want to spice things up a bit.
3: Okay.
2: Maybe you're just that much more interesting, you know?
0: Every guy's looking a little closer, whoever's training their girlfriend nowadays.
3: Oh, no.
4: Starting next Monday.
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We are the V Bros. My name is Mikey V. Got my big bro, Frankie V, with me and our bestie, Gianna. As you wrap up your Monday night, we made it. We made it through another day. Kicking off the week together. When you're inside, we got a playlist too. Just toss us on your Alexa of iHeartRadio.

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1: 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It's the V Bros. My name is Mikey V. Got my big bro, Frankie V, with me and Gianna.
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2: It's Kiana in for Angelina. On the way, we got the Jonas Brothers, the Beaches, Jason Derulo, and more. We kick off the night with Steve Lacy having his moments with this song on the Spider-Man soundtrack. It's Oh Yeah, making the new hit list.

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Oh, you know, still just recovering from the MTV VMAs last night. It was absolutely incredible. From Madonna's performance, I mean, what's a lifetime? What a career. And it's still going, of course, but just to see her span out all her hits, performing and opening for the first time in 20.

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1: This is the new hit list. My name is Kiana, in for Angelina. One of my favorite performances by far at the MTV VMAs yesterday, had to go to Sienna Spiro. Her voice is just unreal. And like, she's just getting started. This is her song, Great Expectation.

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My name's Kiana, in for Angelina. I gotta give her her flowers for that. And really just everything she's been doing. She's probably one of my favorite artists to watch releasing new music lately. That one feels very like Avril Lavigne reminiscent almost at that.

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My name's Kiana, in for Angelina. I'm real excited to see Ariana Grande in the Meet the Fockers sequel. We have yet to see her in like a rom-com, so this is going to be really fun. Petal is on the new hit list. Jennifer.

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1: Should guys sit down to pee? Wow. They're saying that if you're at home and you're a man, you don't need to stand up to pee. Maybe you feel like you have to because you've been doing it your whole life. So you kind of, that's just sort of what you're engineered to do. But they're saying that you, as a guy, you're causing contamination and bacteria to spread everywhere. I guess just by stuff splashing around. I got to be careful with how I mention this on the air because I don't want to get gross. But anyways, if you sit down, there's less of a chance of stuff splashing everywhere. So men, add it to the list of things that they're mad at us about. But hey, this would at least fix the whole leaving the seat up thing, right?

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1: Hey, if you sleep on your stomach, you might be in trouble. This study says that stomach sleeping is the worst position for your spine, according to these experts. When you sleep on your stomach, your neck has to be turned to one side for hours at a time, which can strain your cervical spine. I thought I don't have a cervical spine. I thought only women have that. Anyway, that position also throws your back out of alignment. It can cause for abdominal twisting and add stress to your lower back. This study also says that only 7% of adults prefer stomach sleeping worldwide, making it the rarest sleep style. Really? I would have thought that would have been higher. You know how many times I wake up on my stomach drooling on my pillow?
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1: Wow, according to researchers, you're making yourself anxious by following your friends. They say one of the secrets to being happy is if you and your friends follow each other's location, like you share each other's location. And you know, look, you start out by doing it as saying like, oh, look, I want to know that you're safe. I want you to know that I'm safe. You know, if I go out on a date, you can keep up with me and whatever, whatever. But they're saying that by doing that over time, it's developing a sort of anxiousness, like that you're only really supposed to have reserved for like family members or your kids. So now here you are worried about your girl.

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1: Straight men that have a significant other should not be allowed to blank. 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And you might agree with it, you might disagree. We'll talk about it next. Hang on.

0: 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According to the world of social media, this woman believes that straight men should not be allowed to do this.
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1: All right, there's a term in dating. It's a new term. It's definitely not a new practice because people have been doing this, but it's something that you should look out for, and it's bad. It's all bad. It's called submarining, and I'm going to explain to you next what that means. Hang on.

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0: 96.1 Kiss FM, Omaha's number one for all the hits. Submarining. It's a new term in dating, and it's very bad. Now, we've all heard of ghosting before, but then there's like the part two to the ghost, which is the real narcissistic move, which is submarining. Submarining happens when someone who disappears without explanation does the emotional damage and then resurfaces weeks or months later acting like nothing ever happened. So that person ghosted you and then popped back up like, hey, what's going on? What's wrong? No accountability, no repair, just a casual, hey, stranger dropped into your life as if trust was not already interrupted. They say psychologically, this behavior is tied to an avoidant attachment and emotional immaturity. Instead of communicating discomfort, conflict, or loss of interest, the person just opts out, then reappears later when loneliness hits. If you've done this, it's a bad thing. If this has happened to you, look out, because like they said in there, it can sort of re-spark up hope. Like this person came back. Oh, they didn't mean to ghost me. Yes, they did. Stay strong. Stay woke on that.
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1: Do you talk to your neighbors? Apparently, according to this study done by American Enterprise Institute, which sounds fake, but since 2012, there's been a 50% collapse in Americans talking to their neighbors in the neighborhood. They said, here's why it's happening, that tech turned our homes into private entertainment bunkers. That's true. Young people move constantly for jobs. The pandemic killed in-person social practice. Remote work means never leaving the couch. And church and community groups are emptying out. That's bad, dude. There's no way that's good for society. I mean, I'm lucky in Delco. I got a couple neighbors that are cool. There's a couple of them that I don't ever want to talk to, but hey, you know. But we got to reach out, man. You know, who's going to watch your house if somebody breaks in when you're on vacation? Although maybe you don't want to tell your neighbors that you're going on vacation because they might break in your house. Damn it. I know.

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0: Getting worse in life because of technology. What an uplifting start of the year we got here. Number one on the list, humans' attention spans are shrinking. Constant notifications, short videos, and endless scrolling are training our brains to crave quick stimulation and struggle with long periods of focus. I could see that. Number two, sleep quality is declining. Blue light exposure, late night screen use, and constant digital engagement disrupt natural sleep cycles and reduce deep restorative sleep. Yeah, they say that you should probably, like, at least an hour before bed, stop looking at your phone. Real world social skills are fading. That's true. Ever since the pandemic, online communication has replaced face-to-face interaction, making conversations, eye contact, and emotional reading harder for many people. Privacy is almost completely gone. Apps, devices, and platforms constantly collect location, behavior, and preference data, often while users fully understand how much is being, without users fully understanding how much is being tracked. And then, of course, misinformation spreads faster than facts. Wow. Hey, but at least the memes are really good. That's fun.
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1: Did you know stealing somebody's Wi-Fi without their permission is considered computer fraud and abuse under federal law and could get you a felony? That's true. 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
1: Things you could be doing every day that are illegal. All right, breaking the law. As I said earlier, using someone else's Wi-Fi is a felony, so look out for that. 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Singing happy birthday in public is copyright infringement, technically. 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Whoa. Take that, Chili's. All right, this one. Connecting to public USB charging stations is illegal device tampering in some states. 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Only plug your phone to charge in with a little block. Don't use the USB things, for sure. Hey, did you know taking a photo of the Eiffel Tower at night is copyright violation? That's another crime you didn't know about. 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I guess it's art. So taking a photo of it breaks permissions of French law. You get hit over the head with a baguette. Throwing away mail that isn't addressed to you is federal mail tampering. 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Asking for a friend here, but like, how punishable is that? Because like, let's just say I do it like almost every day. Not me, my friend, but like, could I go to jail? I mean, my friend?
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1: Well, if Sierra says it, then it must be true. So Sierra is sparking conversation about relationship boundaries after saying that if a man has too many female friends, that's a major red flag. She said that having female friends or acquaintances is not necessarily a problem. Her concern is when someone is in a serious relationship, maintains frequent close contact with a large number of women, which I'm sure she's speaking from experience because didn't she date Future? Isn't he like a known scumbag? But I kind of agree. I mean, you know, not everybody's situation is the same, but for the most part, and it works the other way too. If a girl has too many guy friends, anybody that dates her is going, all right, which one of you, which one of these guys? You're like shaking their hand all tough.
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1: Oh, this might be kind of fun. These are the top 10 songs that are featured in the most amount of movies. 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We're going to run through the list next. Hang on.

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1: Okay, I'm going to take just the top three here. These are the top 10 songs featured in movies. You know, number 10 is Pretty Woman. Number 9, In the Air Tonight. Bohemian Rhapsody's in here. The Sound of Silence. I don't know what that is. Sunshine of Your Love. I guess that was in Goodfellas, as well as a ton of other movies. But let's get into the top three. Number 3 on the most used songs in American movies. Stuck in the middle with you. Oh, yeah. I think that was in that Reservoir Dogs song or movie when What's-His-Face was cutting the guy's ear off. All right, number 2 in the most used songs in American cinema. Oh, yeah. I didn't even realize this was most used. Because I only think of one movie when I hear this song. And that's The Breakfast Club. Great flick. And they say this song is the most used song in American movies. Yeah! Wow. The Philadelphia in me loves this. I gotta be honest, though, I didn't realize this was for any other movies besides Rocky, but I guess every time they parody that scene, they use that. I don't know. That's pretty cool. Go Birds.
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1: Are you depressed? And you might be, according to this study. They say that people who can't eat without watching TV are three times more likely to be depressed. Eating while watching something, either your TV or your phone, has been linked with higher food intake and poor awareness of hunger cues. Studies suggest this distracted eating pattern may also correlate with worse mood and higher depressive symptoms in this research. No. First off, what do they call that thing that I have? I go into like a blood curling rage when I hear people chew. Even myself. I don't even want to hear myself chew. The sound of chewing makes me want to just so that's why I have something on. I'll put the TV on while my family and I are eating, even if it's in the other room, or put a little music on, even better. I mean, yeah, it's a little annoying if somebody's banging TikToks in your face while you're trying to eat, but yeah, I need a little something. I can't listen to you chomp.

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1: I'd believe this. There's way more ugly dudes than there are attractive. Data from dating apps shows that women rate 80% of men as below average in attractiveness. Yeah, researchers and analysts suggest this imbalance is reshaping modern dating behavior, leading to increased frustration, ghosting, and unrealistic standards on both sides. The data highlights how digital platforms are fundamentally altering how attraction and relationships form. Listen, the one thing I'll say is you're not taking into account their, like, personality. I mean, that sounds like a cop-out, but I'm saying, like, a lot of ugly fat guys score good-looking women because they're funny. So you're not catching that when you're swiping left or right.
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1: The unhealthiest and unhappiest jobs in America. Not a list that's going to make anybody feel good about themselves if they have one of these jobs. However, by hearing this, you might be, it might spark something. And you might be like, you know what? He's right. I got to get the hell out of this gig. And it might change your life. Okay, let's get into it. Anything in legal, they say that, I thought lawyers are like rich. They're not happy. They're not healthy. Okay. Middle managers at any office job. Okay. Yeah, yeah, I've done that. It sucks. Then there's a top three here. Customer service, yeah. All you do is hear people complain all day. Get out of there. Number two, healthcare workers. They say long hours, emotional burnout, and no end in sight. Yeah, it's tough. The front line doesn't get enough credit, although I think there's some money running around there, so that might should help. And then number one, they say school teachers. Low pay, high stress, and zero resources. I agree with that. I think that teachers deserve more credit than they get, especially the good ones. School systems need to figure out a way of funding, and it's not their fault. It's like, I don't know whose fault it is. Maybe it's the city. Maybe it's the state. Maybe Mayor Sherelle Parker and Governor Shapiro need to get together and take some more money from some of these gambling apps, FanDuel and whatever. Call it FanDuel Elementary and give these kids some laptops.

Omaha's number one for all the hits, 96.1 Kiss FM. Okay, these are unhinged things that couples do in a relationship, but these are successful couples, and they've admitted that these things are wacky, but they help keep their relationship silly and, I guess, irreverent and fun. Let's go through it. First one is have a staring contest daily. Stare at each other in each other's eyes for too long. I don't know. That might be a good thing, you know. Might even lead to some sexy time. Hey. Next on the list is saving hideous photos of each other in your phones. My wife would be so pissed if she went through my phone and found a picture of her not looking like she wants it to look. Although sometimes I take funny pictures when she's napping and, yeah, she'd get pissed. Okay, also on this list, they share ridiculously cringy names with each other, like nicknames. Like, do you call your significant other Boo Bear or Snuggle Muffin or Baby Cakes? Nah, we just hit each other with Babe, right? And then last on the list is talking to each other in baby voices. Couples often start talking in high-pitched, overly sweet, or downright childish voices when they're alone together. One minute, they're normal adults discussing bills and deadlines. The next minute, it's

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1: All right, so what is a virtue name? It's becoming very popular. A virtue name is exactly like it sounds. It says that a virtue name expresses a moral standard, and parents will choose these type of names because they want the child to live up to that virtue. And I guess this next generation of parents has decided enough kids are named John and Mike and want to zhuzh it up a little bit and give your child the right track to be on. So popular new names in the baby naming world are Angel, Destiny, Blessing, Faith, Grace, Hope, Joy, Miracle, Legacy, Legend, Serenity, True, Bliss, Jubilee, Solace, Honor, Justice. 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
1: I didn't mean for this to be controversial, but it very well could be. We're talking about the don'ts at weddings. We all know the do's. Go there, clap, be respectful, leave something in an envelope, and then get the hell out. The don'ts, topping the list, they say, I'm just going to kick us off with number one on this list. Late RSVPs. The worst thing that you could do for a wedding is to let them know that you are or aren't coming at the last second, because you're screwing up the table, you know, the seating charts and the catering counts. That's something, until I got married, I didn't realize was that big of a deal. I got to be honest, I do probably owe some apologies to a couple friends on that one, because, hey, it is what it is. I didn't know. Also on this list, you know, they say, of course, never wear white, because there should only be one person wearing white at the wedding. I get that, but I didn't know this. The other controversial color is red. They say wearing red at a wedding is like you're trying, that's another way of trying to take the shine from the bride. Hey, you're trying to be too sexy, throwing it out there. You're trying to stand out a little bit too much. Okay, I get it. Also on this list of don'ts at a wedding, this kind of goes without saying, but I kind of disagree here. So they, of course, you don't want to be the one that's too drunk at a wedding, right? But they say that you should limit yourself to one drink per hour, and you don't want to be that guest that's draining the bar dry. Shut up.

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1: Elvis Duran in the Morning Show.
3: Diamond's never around when I need her.
4: What do you need?
3: Well, I need Diamond. Oh. Got a question for Diamond. Yep. Diamond!
4: She'll come running. All she right. was talking to Andrew about some podcasting stuff a second ago.
3: Okay. Mm-hmm. Diamond.
4: Oh,
3: here she is right now. Hey,
4: Hi.
3: Can we talk about your crazy trip to New Orleans last week?
5: Yes.
3: Okay. I know you had a great time with your friends.
5: Yeah, it was great.
3: Yeah. Mm-hmm. You couple of parades, you know.
5: Couple of parades, a lot of alcohol. Amazing.
3: You binged up?
5: Yes.
3: Was this where you witnessed another woman biting someone?
5: This woman literally bit a man at the bar.
3: Okay, can we talk about this for a second?
5: Yes.
3: What was the situation? She was all juiced up?
5: She was way overserved. She was overserved. We realized it when we were on the elevator going up to the bar. It was like a rooftop bar. She tried to get on the elevator with us, and it was a lot of us. So we were like, hey, some people need to get off. We're trying to like push her off. Yeah, girl, get off, you know. Some kind of way she ended up getting upstairs and coming straight to us like we were her friends. We realized that she was alone.
3: Oh, God.
5: And so it was one of those situations where, you know, this drunk person is just trying to, like, make friends, but it was just too much. I witnessed her flirt with a married man and his son in front of the mom. It was very weird. She tried to steal a drink from someone. Mm. And so everyone in the bar is like, this woman is a little out of control. Everybody watch her, whatever.
3: Including the bartender? Did you let them know?
5: One of the bartenders had looked at me and was like, yeah, we're not serving her anymore. So like we all were like, okay, she'll leave eventually. 5 minutes after that thought, another bartender is like screaming for security. Hey, I need you guys to get her out of here. She just bit this man.
3: Oh my God.
5: I look over.
3: So none of you saw it happen?
5: I could see it, but I didn't realize what I was looking at.
3: She's
5: I was
3: biting,
5: like,
3: a man. How can you not see man. That?
5: But it was like I was talking to someone in front of me. So I see what's going on, but I'm not paying attention. I'm just like, this lady's crazy. Literally, I like look over, like actually paying attention now. The man is like pointing to his arm with a bite mark on it. He's like, she bit me.
4: Did she break skin?
3: Yeah, did she draw blood?
5: No, but you could see the little, he definitely woke up the next morning with a bruise. And his arm was like,
3: well, that's
5: saliva.
3: I don't know. That's assault.
5: Yeah. She should have been arrested, but I guess I felt like, oh, this is what they do in New Orleans, because they literally didn't even say, like, they just said, get her out. Like, they didn't make that much of a big deal. I'm like, oh, this is normal for these people?
3: Yeah, New Orleans is kind of crazy.
5: Yeah. And then she was like, what? Like, this is clearly what she does. They got her out of there, though.
3: Well, I know, but people assumed she was with you.
5: Hold on. I know, but we tried our best to stay away from her.
3: Oh,
5: like,
3: God.
5: She, like, grabbed my waist at one point.
3: So she was with no one else?
5: Not one person. So my cousin saw her. There was, like, a little lounge downstairs.
3: That's a red flag.
5: And they claim that she, or they thought that she was with a man downstairs, but the man never made it upstairs. So we're like, no, I don't think she was actually with him. She was trying to find a man to take home. I tell you that much.
4: Oh, Lord.
5: Oof. Yeah.
3: Well, if you're working the crowd, then, you know, you like to do it solo. Yeah.
4: Maybe she wanted to see who tasted best and take them home.
5: Yeah. Honey. Well, she got a taste of that one.
4: They have vampires in New Orleans, right? That's where they are.
5: Yeah.
3: I don't think she was one of them.
4: Okay. I feel like people who party alone, like party by themselves, I do think that's a little bit of a red flag. What is happening?
3: You do.
4: Well, I think you're either, as Danielle likes to say, a lady or a gentleman of the night.
3: Okay.
4: Or you've partied too hard and your friends left you. Mm. Or you partied too hard and you left your friends. Mm-hmm. One of those, it's not going to work out well.
3: Well, I know, but so if I go to the bar and want to have a martini on my own, just kind of...
4: That's not partying.
6: No, that's not partying.
4: I'm talking about you're at a club, dancing in Diamond's face, grabbing her around the waist.
3: That's not me.
6: And it's very dangerous to do that by yourself.
3: Well, and we were talking about this earlier. Of course, with the Cornell story going on, you know, we're talking about rape culture, which is, I hate saying those two words together,
4: but it's awful.
3: On campus. Yeah. You know, there was a story out yesterday, of course, spawned by this Cornell story. Spawned? Is that the word I'm looking for?
4: Spurred.
3: Spawned. Sounds so strange.
4: I think it can
3: be. It's like there's no salmon involved. Anyway, one of the stories, the interview was with this young lady who went to, I believe, Harvard, and she was already in the dorm, but the class had not started, semester had not officially started, and she was raped. And her friend was raped. And Gandhi brought this up, but I've heard other people not laugh at this, but look at this phrase, like date rape. What does that mean?
4: I hate that term.
3: Date and rape, they don't have anything in common, do they?
4: I feel like the term date rape almost makes it seem friendlier. It's not. Mm. It's rape. It's all rape. It's terrible.
6: Right. Yeah.
4: And I know that they say date rape is just, if you know the person. So it wasn't a random violent act. It's a violent act. I don't care.
3: Look, it is horrible. And in some circles of friends, there's always, typically, there's one friend who drinks a little more than everyone else, who kind of splits from the group, and they're out on their own. And if I was out with some girlfriends, I don't know how far I would go to say, no, that's not happening.
6: Right. Well, I'm always the one that says, don't do that. I'm always like the designated, don't do that person.
4: Yeah.
6: Like, make sure one of us stays okay so that you can watch over everybody else.
3: Good God.
4: One of my very, very best friends, I was telling you, she was that way. We gave her a different personality because after a certain amount of drinks, she would just turn a corner. You could see it in her eyes that she was in a completely different place. And she was a runner. She would take off and leave all of us. And the amount of time we would have to spend grabbing her and corralling her back. And she did get into some really bad situations a couple times. But man, as soon as we would see it, we're like, all right, the night's over. We're all going home now. We can't do this.
6: Wow.
3: You know, producer Sam said something really great earlier with around the room. She's saying, hey, my little daughter, too young to learn a lot, most things. But I do want her to understand something. It's not only about taking care of yourself. It's also taking care of other people. Yep. You don't even have to know them. Yep. But if you see something going on that's really suspicious, say something to the bartender. Say something. You gotta. Because it's dangerous out there. You know, another thing in our conversation, we're talking about, you know, if you go out jogging at night, you know. Oh, I love to go out jog at night because it's cooler and the sun's not out. Well, how dark is it? Where are you jogging?
6: Right.
3: Are there other people around?
4: Sad.
3: Yeah, people can just pull you into an alley. Or if you're out on what you thought was a date, or just, you know, just get together, have drinks, and it turns into something dangerous. Ugh. Who's looking out for you?
6: Right. There was a thing on Instagram yesterday where the dad was trying to teach the daughter about the dangers out there. And he was showing her. He's like, okay, I have my cell phone out. Oh, my gosh, I don't know where I'm going. Hey, could you come over here and help me? So the daughter comes over, looks at the dad's cell phone. The dad had someone come from behind, grab the daughter, put something over her face to show her this is how quick it can happen. And she was freaked out in this video. She did not know her dad was going to do that. But it really shook her into a reality of like, oh, my gosh, you're right. I can't just help everybody or go over to people. Or you got to be careful.
4: And it's sad, too. We spend so much time as a society teaching women and girls how to protect themselves and all the things not to do. And that is important. But I don't think we spend as much time teaching men how to also protect women in more ways than just if you see it happening, do something. But in this group chat that was happening with this Cornell 7, there were 40, 50 guys on that chat. Only one of them that we know was the one that came forward with those text messages, the Snapchat messages, and showed somebody. Mm. That means 49 to 39 others did nothing.
6: That's
4: you can't be that way.
6: No.
4: It's everybody's job to look out for everybody.
6: Yep.
3: Look, schnauzers is as much as I can do.
6: Yeah.
3: Having a son or a daughter, especially a daughter, I got to say, I wouldn't know what to do. I would never leave the house, but you have to let them leave the house. And so that's why the people they hang with, very important.
4: Yeah.
3: Right?
4: Because women just keep getting punished for predatory behavior of men. And that's not a great society either.
3: Texts are coming in because we've talked about a lot of stuff here. New Orleans, back on the text. My ex-husband was arrested for attempted murder while on a business trip to New Orleans.
4: What?
3: Another text. I was at a bar in Cleveland. Some girl came up and bit my shoulder blade. It went through the skin. It felt like somebody stabbed me. What are people doing? I'm telling you, alcohol, the devil's nectar.
2: What is with biting?
4: Can we go back to the arrested for attempted murder?
3: Yes.
4: What?
3: That's all I know.
4: I need more than that.
3: You know what I know.
4: Okay.
3: But back to what you were saying. Back to the serious conversation. Guys, have this conversation with your friends.
4: Mm-hmm.
3: Like, hey, when we go out, let's try our best to be a little more aware of what's going on around us. Because you get to the bar, it's a crowd. And, you know, people are pushing to get to the drinks, and people are pushing to, like, steal your coat hook.
7: Oh, yeah.
4: Like that. They don't fight you.
3: There's a lot of stuff going on. I mean, it's movement. I'm not saying you have to have an entire night of doing nothing but policing the whole room. But, yeah, you can be aware of everyone around you and what their interaction is like with other people.
2: Mm-hmm. Yeah. And the college bar bathroom is a whole nother world. That's a whole nother world going on in there.
3: For instance, what?
2: Drugs.
3: Yeah.
2: Just drugs of every kind you could possibly imagine. Like, Caden's in school. He's a senior. And Cade told me he was a freshman when he first got to school. He was at one of the college bars, went to the bathroom, and he was shocked. He saw things he had never seen in his life. And he was like, it is unbelievable. He does everything he can to not go to the bathroom at a bar.
6: Wow.
3: Well, go pee on the car outside. It's safer. Just piss on that car.
2: It's probably safer.
3: Just let it swing out and just hit at the tires.
4: A lot of good advice here.
3: So, interesting stories are coming in on the text messages. Yeah, my friends and I, the other night we had to save a 19-year-old girl. She was drunk, and this dude was struggling with her. We approached them, and they left her to us and took off.
6: Oh,
3: good.
6: Yikes.
4: Thank God.
3: Dudes. So it's two dudes. Two guys. There you go. All wow. right.
4: It's a big deal.
3: Yeah, you know, this story is just so many different stories.
6: And the saddest thing is it's happening so much, and so many of these people are scared to come forward. And hopefully something like this that we're seeing now will help them want to come forward.
3: I hope so.
6: You know?
3: All right. Let's take a break. Thank you for listening to us today.
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8: Still looks a little slow on 370. If you are eastbound, approaching I-80 or Wickersham in that area. Blair High, still a little bit slow as you approach 680. And you're going to see some delays on Dodge around that curve to access the Dodge Expressway westbound from 680. Eastbound Crown Point at 72nd, lane restrictions there. That's a look at your roads. I'm Lucy Chapman.
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1: Tomorrow, the Wednesday show. 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
6: 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It's Malachi Barton. My debut single, Stay for the Credits, is officially out. I've been working on this song for a while now, so it feels pretty crazy to finally get to share this side of me with you guys. I hope you love it. Go stream it.

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1: Hey, hey, we're on, friends. It's Gabby Diaz here. Happy Tuesday. Back from a little vacation that I desperately needed. But yes, let's get to the music. That's why we're here.

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1: Okay, so Halloween is upon us. Whether you like it or not, time is just flying. So, what are you going to be for Halloween? Any ideas? Well, apparently they're going to be inspired a lot by this year. Hold on. I can't.

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So I don't know if you saw this video. It went viral, I want to say like a week and a half ago, of this mom at a San Francisco Giants game and how she was carrying her baby and food. And let's just say the internet had a lot to say about her husband, but she is defending her husband. We're going to talk next.

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Well, let's just say Cardi B turned heads, okay, in Milano. Hang on.

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2: Okay, so Charlie XCX, she's been memeified after the VMAs. The meme discretion is definitely in question, despite what you have been seeing or been claimed on social media. Apparently, has nothing to do with Taylor Swift. Yeah, it was due to a hand-to-knee applause with a decidedly instructable facial expression. Some were quick to claim that the moment was when Taylor Swift was up on stage. But it was previously reported that Taylor won, you know, Video of the Year, presented with the first ever Art Director Honors Award on Sunday. Charlie was up for four moons persons, right? So, yes, they're claiming that it wasn't about that. It was actually captured while surviving Nirvana members were accepting their Vanguard Award. So it's not what people think.
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Have you been seeing the trend right now where people are asking like hiring managers how they feel about candidates bringing coffee to their interviews? What are your thoughts on this?

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1: Well, this is no surprise. 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

We're Omaha's number one for all the hits, 96.1 Kiss FM. Yo, it's so funny how a good night's sleep can make you feel so good the next day. That's how your boy's feeling on a Tuesday afternoon. What up? My name is EJ. Stepping in. Let's get this thing popping, y'all.

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1: Yo, what's poppin'? My name is EJ. So apparently parents are suing this nursery over this. And I'm thinking to myself, you send your child to a nursery only to hear that this is happening to them. We'll talk about it next. New York

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It is EJ. We're so happy that Hillary Duff is making her way to the CHI Health Center next November. 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
1: Yo, what's poppin'? 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Can we talk about, is it weird to use a gift card on a first date? 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We'll definitely talk about it next. 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

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It is EJ. We're so happy that Hillary Duff is making her way to the CHI Health Center next November. 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

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Yo, can I just say I love that Instagram is going to do this? So apparently they're going to have the ultimate soft launch where they're going to let you blur your significant other's face so you can post the picture and blur their face out so people don't see who they are. I like this idea. I could

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1: I appreciate you hanging out. My name is EJ. Anybody else low-key plan their day around these two things? 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
1: Yeah, we're trying to see something right quick on a Tuesday afternoon. What up? My name is EJ. Is it weird to use a gift card on a first date? I don't see why people are so weirded out about this, but apparently it's a thing. We'll definitely talk about it next, y'all.

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1: Yo, what up? It is EJ. Anybody else low-key tripping that October is on Thursday? And I'm thinking to myself, why did this year fly by so fast? Like, it had some place to be. It's so bad.

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1: Yo, what up? It is EJ. Anybody else get super worried whenever your parents call you frantically and you call them back and they don't answer the phone? And I'm like, where did you go within a matter of minutes? I'm so confused by this. Now I'm worried

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1: 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Y'all appreciate you hanging out on a Tuesday afternoon. My name is EJ. All right, so these parents are suing a nursery over this. And I would be mortified if this was happening to my child at a nursery. We'll talk about that next. Hang on.

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It is EJ. We're so happy that Hilary Duff is making her way to the CHI Health Center next November. She'll be performing live in Omaha on November 10th, 2027. 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
1: Yo, what up? It is EJ. Did you hear about this woman that tried to alter a breath test by drinking toilet water? And I'm thinking to myself, people have lost their minds because how is this going to help you?

What up, Omaha? It's 96.1 Kiss FM, Omaha's number one for all the hits. It's the V Bros. My name is Mikey V. Got my big bro, Frankie V, with me and our bestie, Gianna. October 1st is here on Thursday. Halloween season is here. What's the healthiest Halloween candy? You might be caught off guard. One of your favorites might be a healthy Halloween candy. We'll talk about that next.